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Happy Radio 92.5, another long set of your happy favorites in progress. My name is Amy. Thank you so much for hanging out with me. Let's go ahead and bring back some memories with Irene Cara.

0: Have I mentioned that Tuesday is runoff election day for the 2026 Texas primary runoff election? Yeah, that's what I said, right? Make sure you exercise your right to vote. 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

I got Stevie Nicks coming up in this long set of happy favorites. 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

0: tomorrow night, join the VFW post on North Highway 60 in Bay City for their charity bingo. It gets underway at 6 o'clock, 5 o'clock rather. 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

0: Coming up on Friday, May 29th, join the Bay City Public Library. They're showcasing the young individuals who were part of the Beyond and Brush art classes. This will be a night of enjoying art, creativity, and community. 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

0: 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Got more of your favorites coming up, including Lover Boy. 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
4: Here is a U.S. news update, together with sports and business news. A suspect has been killed after opening fire on Secret Service agents near the White House. The shots were fired at around 6 in the evening local time. The White House was placed under lockdown for approximately 1 hour. The situation is now resolved. The family of former NASCAR star Kurt Busch announced he died from severe pneumonia and sepsis. The 47-year-old champion driver passed away earlier this week in a North Carolina hospital. Busch won the 2004 Cup Series championship and 34 career races before retiring in 2022. The Federal Reserve has a new leader. Kevin Warsh was sworn in as chair on May 22, taking over the central bank. One economist says Warsh understands how to use the tools at the Fed's disposal. Meanwhile, the artificial intelligence rally continues to push markets higher. The S&P 500 has been marching ahead, with analysts suggesting investors should play the entire value chain of AI. However, one strategist is warning against complacency, citing potential threats from an oil shock.

definitely one of my favorites from 38 Special. Hold On Loosely. I think that's the song that put them on the map. Happy Radio 92.5 with Till Tuesday.

0: coming up on Thursday. Get ready for that exciting evening of bingo, bubbly, and bites at the Boozy Bingo fundraiser at the El Campo Civic Center. 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All while supporting a great cause. There's going to be bingo prizes and a payout. 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

0: 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I'd like to find out if anybody has that number. 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Coming up, another long set with The Cure getting you started.
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Stray Cats rock this town, coming up here in this long set. Also, Sunglasses at Night from Corey Hart. 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

injecting you with some poison at the beginning of the hour. What's going on with you? It's Happy Radio 92.5 with another favorite from Tom Petty. Turn it up loud.

0: I'm not sure if I mentioned it, but the family table at the Open Table Church is open to all of you. They meet every Tuesday night at 6:30 at the old KC Hall in Edna. There's a potluck meal and then a Bible study. 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

0: school's out, get that splash pad going. Yep. Saturday the 30th, Bay City Parks and Rec Department on 1708 or on Avenue C at 1708 are having a morning of big games, cool crafts, and trucks. The splash pad is open and the event runs from 10 until 1.
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0: can't believe Memorial Day is already here. I know our definite official kickoff to summer. Right, summer doesn't start for another couple of weeks, but we're there.
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I got this long set planned out for you, and I guess I'm going to have Human League coming up right after Ace of Base. 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

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Stick around here with me, Amy, on Happy Radio 92.5. If you don't have the digital app yet, go ahead and grab it at your Play Store's Bay and Beyond. Is what you're typing in. 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Coming up.

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0: Yep, Def Leppard, Pour Some Sugar on Me, making it kind of sweet for you. Amy here hanging out, bringing you Madonna and Aerosmith next.
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Okay, so I've kicked off this long set of happy favorites on Happy Radio 92.5. I've still got Rick Springfield coming up before the top of the hour. I'll be back your way tomorrow night, 7 o'clock, right here. Meet me.

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4: Here is a U.S. News update, together with sports and business news. A suspect is dead after opening fire on Secret Service agents near the White House. Officials say the individual approached a checkpoint and began shooting. A bystander was wounded in the incident. The suspect was killed by responding agents. The motive for the attack remains under investigation. The family of former NASCAR star Kurt Busch announced he died from severe pneumonia and sepsis. The 47-year-old champion driver passed away earlier this week in a North Carolina hospital. Busch won the 2004 Cup Series championship and 34 career races before retiring in 2022. The artificial intelligence rally continues to push markets higher, with the S&P 500 reaching 7,497.88 points. Strategist Charles Payne notes the AI momentum is marching ahead, while other experts advise investors to play the entire value chain of the technology. In other developments, Kevin Warsh has been sworn in as the new Federal Reserve Chair, and Take-Two Interactive has confirmed the release of Grand Theft Auto 6 for November.
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4: Here is a U.S. news update, together with sports and business news. A suspect has been killed after opening fire near the White House. Officials say the individual approached a security checkpoint and fired shots, wounding a bystander. The suspect was killed by Secret Service agents at the scene. The investigation is ongoing. The New York Knicks have won their 10th consecutive game, placing them on the verge of a return to the NBA Finals. In overtime, Nikolai Ehlers secured a victory for the Carolina Hurricanes, preventing them from falling into a two-game deficit in their series. Elsewhere, the family of the late driver Kurt Busch confirmed he died from severe pneumonia and sepsis. The artificial intelligence rally continues to push markets higher, with the S&P 500 reaching a record close. Charles Payne noted the AI momentum is marching ahead. Meanwhile, Kevin Warsh was sworn in as the new Federal Reserve chair, and analysts are watching for his next steps on interest rates. Take-Two Interactive has confirmed the release of Grand Theft Auto 6 for November, and New York City grocers are criticizing Mayor Adams's city-owned supermarket plan. Market strategists are also cautioning against complacency regarding potential oil shock threats.

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The devil went down to Georgia. He was looking for a soul to steal. He was in a bind because he was way behind and he was willing to make a deal. When he came across this young man sawing on a fiddle and playing it hot, and the devil jumped up on a hickory stump and said, "Boy, let me tell you what. I guess you didn't know it, but I'm a fiddle player too. And if you'd care to take a dare, I'll make a bet with you. Now you play pretty good fiddle, boy, but give the devil his due. I bet a fiddle of gold against your soul, because I think I'm better than you." The boy said, "My name's Johnny, and it might be a sin, but I'll take your bet, and you're gonna regret

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And he pulled the bow across the strings and it made an evil hiss. And then a band of demons

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Johnny said, "Devil, just come on back if you ever want to try again. 'Cause I told you once, you son of a gun,

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6: Here is a U.S. news update, together with sports and business news. A suspect has been shot and killed after opening fire on a Secret Service checkpoint near the White House. Officials confirm an unnamed bystander was also wounded in the incident, which occurred several hours ago. The suspect approached the checkpoint and began shooting before being neutralized by agents. The investigation into the motive and circumstances surrounding the attack is ongoing. A 42-year-old man from Melbourne has been charged with murder after allegedly pushing a woman onto train tracks in the city's inner north on Saturday night. The 38-year-old victim died at the scene at Northcote Station. Police say the pair were known to each other. The man was refused bail and will appear in court today. The artificial intelligence rally continues to surge, propelling the S&P 500 to new heights. On Wednesday, markets saw significant gains driven by strong momentum in AI-related stocks. Analysts are advising investors to play the entire value chain of artificial intelligence, from infrastructure to software. This market movement comes as the Federal Reserve under new chair Kevin Warsh considers its next steps on interest rates. The Dow futures also rallied ahead of the economic outlook, with experts calling this an earnings-driven market.
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Happy Radio 92.5. Going to be a pretty good Memorial Day weekend. All in all, there's a slight chance for a thunderstorm in the afternoon, but otherwise pretty nice. Sunshine, highs near 90 both days. Right now it's 69.

0: That's David Bowie on Happy Radio 92.5. David says that song derailed his career. He was always out there in this creative space. And then he did this dance album. And after that, he felt like he was in a box. Oh, so sorry, David. Let's Dance and Smokey here on Memorial Day weekend. What are y'all doing this weekend? I know we're going to be cooking some ribs this evening. Probably some burgers tomorrow. You got to get outside. And corn. It's corn season. Yeah.
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0: Thank you for putting your ears on Happy Radio 92.5 this morning. Somebody's watching me. That's Rockwell. Smoky Rivers here. Here's a reminder for you. 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
1: 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Do not blow a birthday kiss to Prince. The guy never celebrated his birthday. That's weird, huh? And now he's gone. We don't have any more birthdays to celebrate. His birthday's on June 7th. And this year, if he was still here, he would be, check this, 67 years old. Wow, time flies.
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We're going to have mainly sunny skies by this afternoon and a high around 90. Right now it's 68 at Happy Radio with Dead or Alive.

0: This rat. And round and round. There's rodents on the radio this morning at Happy Radio. Smokey Rivers here. Thanks for turning us on. Hey, let's make a deal. Let's stop talking about Stephen Colbert. I think the show became a lot more popular when they announced it was going to be canceled. I bet you Jimmy Kimmel's happy that Stephen's gone, although he's acting like it's a horrible thing. Kimmel's ratings are going to jump like crazy next week.
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0: That's one natty looking daddy, ZZ Top, on Happy Radio 92.5 at Smoky Rivers here. This Friday, May 29th, join the Bay City Public Library showcasing the young individuals who were part of the Beyond the Brush art classes. 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

0: John Mellencamp on Happy Radio 92.5. Little ditty about Jack and Diane. Smokey here. Thanks for turning us on this morning. Hey, if you like Mellencamp, you probably are a Springsteen fan. We got Bruce coming up in our next set, along with Queen and Aerosmith. Stick around.
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Today it's going to be, well, sunny by this afternoon and a high near 90. Tomorrow, just about the same. Chance for rain later on in the week. 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

0: Bruce Springsteen, Glory Days on Happy Radio 92.5. Song about baseball players. Speaking of baseball players, the Astros are back in action today. They may win all three games in this weekend series against the Chicago Cubs. First pitch 1:10 in Chicago. You know, the American League West is sort of a disappointment this year. The A's lead the division, and they don't even have a hometown. They're playing in Sacramento, for crying out loud.
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0: Happy Radio 92.5, painting the place purple this morning with Prince. Smokey here reminding you that this Tuesday is runoff election day for the 2026 Texas primary runoff. Do your duty. Exercise your right to vote this Tuesday.
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6: The news this hour is brought to you by Transport Boats of Palaches, commercial and sportline fishing boats, home of the soft dry ride since 1982. Here is a U.S. news update, together with sports and business news. A suspect has been killed after opening fire on Secret Service officers near the White House. Officials say the individual approached a security checkpoint and began shooting, and that a bystander was wounded in the incident. The suspect was neutralized by responding officers. The White House was placed on lockdown as law enforcement secured the area. A 42-year-old man from Melbourne has been charged with murder after allegedly pushing a woman onto train tracks in the city's inner north on Saturday night. The 38-year-old victim died at the scene at Northcote Station. Police say the pair were known to each other. The man was refused bail and will appear in court today. Wall Street wrapped up a strong week, with the S&P 500 reaching a new record high. The artificial intelligence rally continues to drive the market forward. In Washington, Kevin Warsh was sworn in as the new Federal Reserve Chair. Elsewhere, four states launched lawsuits against the proxy advisor ISS, accusing the firm of promoting an environmental, social, and governance agenda. Our thanks again to Transport Boats for bringing us the news this hour.
7: 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And we are bad. We are Happy Radio 92.5. 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Here's Michael.

0: Happy Radio 92.5, just what you needed, the cars. Hi there, Smokey here on Memorial Day Sunday. Thanks for turning us on. Hey, hang around, we have Heart coming up. We got to the Romantics. John Bon Jovi is going to sing next.
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0: What up, love? This heart on Happy Radio 92.5. Another shooting outside the White House yesterday. Suspect is dead. Our country is in dire need of ethics. We're parading around like lost souls. If you're going to church this morning, please say a prayer for humanity. We need that.
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0: 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A soft sell, Smokey here. 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

0: 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We belong. Actually, Pat B. Short. Her husband is long. He's 6 feet tall. She's 5 feet tall. And if you've ever seen them in concert, it's sort of startling because she's tiny. Smokey here on Happy Radio. Thanks for turning us on this morning. If you like Pat Benatar, you're going to love Billy Joel. You're going to love Billy Idol. You're going to love Blink 182. We're digging into the bees next on Happy Radio.
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Today may be a dry day. I'm talking about the weather. Yeah, just the weather. You don't have to participate. Just enjoy it. Mainly sunny by this afternoon, a high near 90. 74 right now at Happy Radio 92.5 with Billy Idol.

0: Happy Radio loves you just the way you are. Billy Joel, Smoky Rivers here, Memorial Day weekend. A lot of people staying home for the holiday because they cannot afford gas. You can't even afford gas to get to the gas station. That's how bad things are. I took my bike out of the mothballs. I'm biking as much as I can, like to the store. That's a sight. Hey, if you're going to bike, buy a good lock. That's the only advice I can offer to you.
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0: 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Happy Radio 92.5, riding that crazy train this morning. 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

0: This is from 72 also, about being on the road. 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

0: my, it's the end of the world as we know it. And you scheduled that on a weekend? Bad planning. That's REM. Smokey Rivers here with Songs on the Way from Def Leppard, Stevie Nicks, and Spandau Ballet coming up next.
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Look for sunshine today, tomorrow too. Highs near 90. 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

0: Def Leppard on Happy Radio 92.5. An animal. Smoky River's here. The animals are out of school. Kids are out, right? The splash pad is open this Saturday, the 30th. Join the Bay City Parks and Rec people at Amistad Park, 1708 Avenue C, for a morning of big games, cool crafts, food trucks, and splash pad fun. The event's from 10 until 1 this coming Saturday.
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0: The thrilling Michael Jackson on Happy Radio 92.5. Hey, it's been a thrill being with you this morning. Thanks for inviting me into your holiday weekend. Enjoy yourself. Be safe. Hope you're hanging with family. Have tons of fun. And if you're up next Sunday morning, anytime between 6 and noon, turn on Happy Radio. 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
4: 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Here is a U.S. news update, together with sports and business news. A suspect has been killed after opening fire on Secret Service officers near the White House. Officials say the individual approached a checkpoint and began shooting, and a bystander was wounded in the incident. The suspect was fatally shot by responding agents. A missile struck near the Kyiv home of tennis player Marta Kostyuk, according to The Athlete. The incident occurred as the war in Ukraine continues. Kostyuk shared the news, highlighting the ongoing dangers faced by those in the region. Her parents were reportedly safe, but the strike brings the conflict's proximity to athletes and their families into sharp focus. Kevin Warsh has been sworn in as the new Federal Reserve Chair. A market strategist says Warsh understands how to use the tools at the central bank's disposal. Meanwhile, the artificial intelligence rally continues to push markets higher, with one strategist advising investors to play the entire value chain. Economic data shows the national debt has reached nearly $39 trillion as of May 22nd. Our thanks again to United Ag for bringing us the news this hour.

do and how is your mom and them? It's the Paul and Y'all Show checking in. It's Memorial Day weekend. We take a moment to pause and reflect and remember today those that made the ultimate sacrifice. It's also the Indy 500 today. Somewhere on the Golden Gulf Coast, somebody is going to convince themselves their minivans can handle corners just a little faster. And in honor of that, here come the cars. 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

Robin, Brian Adams. I've seen reels before where, like, the entire arena will be singing the words to that song. He just starts it, and then they sing it. It's incredible. Hey, this is the Paul and Y'all Show here, Memorial Day weekend on Happy Radio 92.5. We are kicking off our Golden Gulf Coast summer this weekend, and, you know, it's recognized. It's the unofficial beginning of summer, I guess. And we get ready with Rod Stewart, George Thorogood and the Destroyers, and Eurythmics, all coming up for your Memorial Day listening pleasure.

0: 925. We go all the way to 85 today, 88 tomorrow on Memorial Day. And on Tuesday, we'll see a high of 87. But Wednesday, look at that, a high in the 70s of 78. There is a chance of rain really throughout the week. Friday, Saturday, and Sunday of next weekend are really the first days where we don't have rain as a definite possibility in the forecast. 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

Blondie from way back in 1978. How about that? Heart of Glass. It's the Paul and Y'all Show, hanging out with you on Memorial Day weekend. So glad you're listening to us, Golden Gulf Coast. We're here to make you happy.

92.5. Oh, this is going to be fun at Shulman's Movie Bowl Grill coming up this week. And I guess this will start, the new movie start tomorrow. The family comedy, The Breadwinner, starring Nate Bargatze. Have you heard what Nate is up to? He apparently is wanting to start a new theme park, a family-friendly theme park in Nashville with comedians called Nateland. Yeah, it would be huge if they can pull it off. They're already kind of like coming out with some ideas on that. Mandy Moore and tickets. Already kind of like coming out with some ideas on that. Mandy Moore and.

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educate my 12-year-old and say, look, Cruel Summer is not a song by Taylor Swift. I mean, it is a song by Taylor Swift, but the Cruel Summer is from Bananarama Girl in 1983. Come on, get with it. It's Happy Radio.

0: 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Hey, coming up this Tuesday, it's runoff election day for the 2026 Texas primary runoff election. 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

0: like to have the eye of the tiger when I'm playing bingo. And I hope you're planning on bingo, because it's going to be great. You know, we're always talking about a Sunday bingo, and I'll talk about that today too. But let me tell you, coming up on Thursday, the 28th, there's going to be an exciting evening of bingo, bubbly, and bites at the Boozy Bingo fundraiser at the El Campo Civic Center. 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You'll be glad you showed.
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I like that. I like that. I don't know how he made that noise exactly, but I think it was impressive for me. Coming up Wednesday, Vanderbilt Baptist Church is going to have their Paint and Pray Night. They raise funds for the Dominican Republic mission trip. You can enjoy fellowship and creativity and prayer. And if you want more details, 361-782-1080.

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3: 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Here is a U.S. news update, together with sports and business news. A suspect has been killed after opening fire on Secret Service officers near the White House. Officials say the individual approached a checkpoint and started shooting. A bystander was also wounded in the incident. The suspect was shot and killed by law enforcement. The investigation is ongoing. A missile struck near the Kyiv home of tennis player Marta Kostyuk, according to the athlete. The incident occurred as the war in Ukraine continues. Kostyuk shared the news, highlighting the ongoing dangers faced by those in the region. Her parents were reportedly safe, but the strike brings the conflict's proximity to athletes and their families into sharp focus. The artificial intelligence rally continues to drive the stock market higher, with the S&P 500 reaching a record close of 7,497 points. Analysts say investors should play the entire artificial intelligence value chain, comparing ChatGPT's impact to what Netscape did for the internet. Market strategists caution against complacency regarding potential oil shock threats. Meanwhile, Kevin Warsh has been sworn in as the new Federal Reserve Chair, bringing experience in using the central bank's policy tools. Our thanks again to Transport Boats for bringing us the news this hour.
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And the Go-Go's are playing right now on Happy.

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Hey, join the Sweeney Community Library Wednesdays. It's every Wednesday they do it for preschool story times. They sing silly songs. It's every Wednesday they do it for preschool story times.

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A little bit crazy. 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And here is the amazing Fleetwood Mac on the Paul and Y'all show on Memorial Day weekend on Happy Radio 92.5. We're so glad you're here.

0: Avenue always reminds me that I'm old. I'm old because I can remember, didn't they call it Electric Avenue at Montgomery Ward? How long has it been since you heard Montgomery Ward? Yeah, pretty sure that maybe they even used that song in the ads for it. It's Eddie Grant. He had really cool hair. It's the Paul and Y'all show. Maybe he still does. It's Cheap Trick, Corey Hart, and more coming up here for your Golden Gulf Coast Sunday afternoon Memorial Day weekend extravaganza.
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0: Corey Hart there singing Sunglasses at Night actually did wear sunglasses when he was up on stage rehearsing because of the stage lighting. But that song is a little less look at my cool shades and more I'm keeping my guard up. That's Sunglasses at Night. This is the Paul and Y'all show for the Golden Gulf Coast here on your Memorial Day weekend. And we are crazy about you. Crazy on You from Heart plays next here on Happy.
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0: We took Emmy to see Foreigner. 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

0: Gulf Coast, Mary Jane's making her last dance there. Tom Petty and the Heartbreakers. It's Paul with the Paul and Y'all Show. Honored always to be able to hang out with you on Sunday afternoons. Thank you, Middlesboro, for checking in. Elton John, yes, the Rocket Man will launch next here in 3, 2, 1.
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0: holiday from Madonna on your Memorial Day weekend here at Happy Radio 92.5 Bay City BFW Post, located North Highway 60, invites you to Charity Bingo this Sunday night, no exception. 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And the proceeds go toward charitable needs in Matagorda County. And now you know from Happy Radio.
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0: 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Hi, it's the Paul and y'all show. Family Table at the Open Table Church is open to the public, everybody, and they meet on Tuesday nights at 6:30 at the old KC Hall there in Edna. 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

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And here's Tommy Two Tone and Jenny with, 867, you know. 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
4: Thank you.

Love it. I'm always going to love it. I never get tired of it. I can listen to it over and over. Cyndi Lauper, Time After Time. Hey, this is Paul. Enjoying a Memorial Day weekend. Take a moment to pause and remember and celebrate with those you love. This is America. This is Happy Radio.

0: remembering to be grateful for those that made the ultimate sacrifice for our country. This weekend is what we do on Memorial Day. I'm Paul. It's the Paul and Y'all Show. I'll say it later when I sign off because I always do. But if you have a moment, send up a prayer for our first responders and our military. And as you, I always encourage you to do that. And also remember in that prayer those that made the ultimate sacrifice for our country and their families.
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This is me Sundays after church. Thankfully, we go to Nana's house, and she cooks up some of the best food on the Golden Gulf Coast. I'm telling you, hungry like the wolf.

0: I believe. Share on Happy Radio 92.5. But then again, I am a believer. I'm Paul. It's the Paul and Y'all Show. I'm so glad that you chose to celebrate with me this Memorial Day weekend and spend a little time. And that's why we're going to play Celebration from Kool & the Gang and Def Leppard and Aha and some other songs that are going to make you go, whew, that song makes me happy.
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0: 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Good things happening around here. Bay City Public Library is showcasing the young individuals who are part of Beyond the Brush art classes. There's going to be a night of enjoying art and creativity and community, and the event will be free and open to everyone. And it happens between 5 and 7 this Friday at the USO building, 2105 Avenue M in Bay City.
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3: Here is a U.S. news update, together with sports and business news. A suspect has been killed after opening fire on the Secret Service near the White House. Officials say a bystander was also wounded during the incident. The suspect approached a security checkpoint before firing. Secret Service personnel returned fire, neutralizing the threat. The investigation is ongoing. Racing driver Rosenqvist secured victory in the closest Indianapolis 500 in history, winning by just 0.02 of a second. Meanwhile, driver Catherine Lega crashed early in the event, ending her bid for the historic double. The race also featured tributes to the late Kyle Busch, who was honored during both the Indianapolis 500 and the Coca-Cola 600. The artificial intelligence rally continues to power the stock market forward, with the S&P 500 reaching a new record high. Analysts are comparing the current artificial intelligence boom to the early days of the internet, suggesting this technology could be the biggest productivity upgrade in history. Market strategists are advising investors to play the entire value chain of artificial intelligence. However, some caution remains over potential oil shock threats, while the newly sworn-in Federal Reserve Chair Kevin Warsh is expected to navigate monetary policy carefully.
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2: Good evening. We are very pleased to now bring you today's sermon from the First Baptist Church in Bay City. Every Sunday, the church gives you three ways to hear their sermon. Of course, you can go in person to their service starting at 10:30 a.m. All are most welcome. Secondly, the complete service is live streamed on YouTube. That, of course, also starts at 10:30 a.m. Thirdly, if that time isn't convenient for you, we present you with the sermon itself, usually given by Pastor Mike Zimmerman. This is deliberately played at 6 p.m. to give you a different alternate time to hear his wisdom. Sermons usually last about 35 minutes, and we'll return to our normal programming after it has finished. We hope you find Pastor Mike's wisdom helpful.
5: So last Sunday was a great experience with the youth-led service. If you were not here, you can still see that on YouTube. Appreciate Dawson's message, especially his compliment of my hairdo. See, now you got to watch it. And then Sunday night was a very, very special time of prayer in the life of this church. You'll notice there's a note about baptism, an opportunity, because there's a baptism scheduled for the 7th, and I wanted that to be known in case God is working in anybody's heart, that is something He's leading you to do. We can talk about that. So now we're continuing in Hebrews 12. Hebrews 12, which follows the chapter in 11, which has this list of people who had great faith. They did great things in the Lord. And then, so I'm going to read verses, so I'm going to read chapter 12 up until where we are this morning. So after hearing all this, all these reports about faith and real people trusting God, it says, therefore, chapter 12, verse 1, therefore, we also, since we're surrounded by so great a cloud of witnesses, let us lay aside every weight and the sin which so easily ensnares us. Let us run with endurance the race that is set before us, looking unto Jesus, the author and finisher of our faith, who for the joy that was set before him endured the cross, despising the shame, and has sat down at the right hand of the throne of God. So we're told in Hebrews 12, we're running a race. And we made a big deal several weeks ago. It's not a 50-yard dash. There's all kind of races. I don't think there's such a thing as a 50-yard dash anymore, from what I understand. But there are these quick, how fast are you? That's not what this race is about. Three times in Hebrews 12, the word endure. And all through the Bible, endure, endure, endure. So how do you run a very long race? You endure everything you run into, the distance, the difficulty. And then also about this race, you need to keep your eyes on Jesus. You could say you need to keep your eyes on the finish line, but based on this race, you don't know where the finish line is. In other words, it's not visible until you get real close. So what is visible? Looking unto Jesus. Verse 3, for consider him who endured such hostility from sinners against himself, lest you become weary and discouraged. People that run 50-yard dashes don't get weary and discouraged, because it's over just like that. But people who run long distances can be weary. You have not yet resisted to bloodshed, striving against sin, and you perhaps have forgotten the exhortation which speaks to you as to sons. I'm about to read a section that's very simple. You're either in the family or you're not. The family of God. My son, do not despise the chastening of the Lord, nor be discouraged when you're rebuked by him. For whom the Lord loves, he chastens and scourges every son whom he receives. If you endure chastening, there's that word again, endure, God deals with you as with sons. And that's a good thing. For what son is there whom a father does not chasten? But if you are without chastening, and that's a bad thing. If you're without chastening, of which all have become partakers, then you're illegitimate. Well, that's an old-fashioned concept, isn't it? There used to be a real high sensitivity about being illegitimate. I'll move on or we'll be here too long. Furthermore, we have had human fathers who corrected us, and we paid them respect, hopefully. Shall we not much more readily be in subjection to the Father of spirits and live? For they, at your dad, your mother, they indeed for a few days chastened us as seemed best to them. See, the kids that are here that are 8 to 11 think they are sentenced to a lifetime of being in their parents' house. Those of us a little older can tell them that's fixing to be over real quick. Now, no chastening seems to be joyful for the present, but painful. Nevertheless, afterward it yields peaceable fruit of righteousness to those who have been trained by it. Are you in spiritual training right now? Because that's what a disciple is, in training. Therefore, strengthen the hands which hang down and the feeble knees, and make straight paths for your feet, so that what is lame may not be dislocated, but rather be healed. And here's today's text. Pursue peace with all people and holiness, without which no one will see the Lord. Looking carefully, lest anyone fall short of the grace of God. I know many of you agonize over your children, family members. Presently, we don't know what's going to happen in eternity yet, but presently, they're falling short of the grace of God. And it ought to bother you. And it does bother you. Lest any root of bitterness springing up cause trouble, and by this many become defiled. Lest there be any fornicator or profane person like Esau, who for one morsel of food sold his birthright. And you know that afterward, when he wanted to inherit the blessing, he was rejected, and he found no place for repentance, though he sought it diligently with tears. I have personally, because of my position, been called to ICU. Typically, it's an older man. Please go see my granddad. He's near death. And he's intubated. So I take his hand and I ask him if he knows the Lord. And I've had a couple of experiences where, of course, I say, of course, I believe in ICU 25 minutes before your last breath, you could squeeze a preacher's hand indicating, I want to be saved by Jesus. So I talk about, squeeze my hand if you want to be saved by Jesus. A couple of times there is no squeeze, Jesus. A couple of times there is

to go verse by verse faithfully, and I'm going to show you something in a minute, what that means, to let the text speak. So today, as I look at these verses, this race, we have today a serious call to contribute to congregational health. I pray that all of us would listen today and just stop all your thinking about other things and try your best to be present with what God is saying to see if you need to do something different in light of this call. So first of all, there is a clear responsibility, absolutely crystal clear, to promote congregational health. It says in Ephesians, Jesus died for the church. He's the head of the church. So discipleship is not individualistic, but it can tend to be that. And you can be a free-floating disciple, not attached to some other people. Congregational health. So what's it say? Pursue peace. I remember a tract from Billy Graham. I remember the first time the idea entered my mind. You know, there's lots of ways to look at coming to Jesus, trusting Jesus. There's so many ways to bring it up, think it about it, think it through. But Billy Graham had this tract, and here's what the title of it was: Steps to Peace with God. So what does that insinuate? If you don't take these steps, you, in your present condition, the way you were born, in sin did my mother conceive me. And my mother was very sweet and special. But she doesn't get a pass. I inherited sin. I was not at peace with God. So Billy Graham's little tract said, Steps to Peace with God. We have peace with God in Christ. Now, what do you do with that? With peace in your heart, there needs to be peace with other people. Now, the Greek word for pursue is vigorously, not passively. Well, if I can get along with people, fine. If I can't, fine. That's passive. Vigorous means every single day, I'm not paranoid, but I'm alert. I should be alert to a lot of things. And guess what? We can chew gum and walk at the same time. You can be alert to many things. One of them ought to be, how are you doing with other people? You should vigorously pursue peace. Peace does not mean I like to go to lunch with these people. You can be at peace, but they're not

0: people who are going to end up going to a restaurant with you. You can't go to the restaurant with everybody. I mean, literally, you cannot. And so we all make choices. I like to be with them. I like to be with them. Peace is a deep-seated, we're okay. I love this verse. It's so real. I still believe some of you don't realize how real the Bible is, meaning it deals with reality. Romans 12:18. I love it. If it is possible. This is the Holy Spirit through Paul. If it is possible, as much as depends on you. That's two qualifying statements. That's like saying, hey, you and I can get together Tuesday unless I get this call from this person I expect to get. That's one qualifier. And if the creek doesn't rise, that's kind of an old-fashioned one. That's two qualifiers. Other than that, we're going to get together Tuesday. As much as is possible, as much as it depends on you, live peaceably with all men. I love the fact that God says, I'm not naive. Did you ever think about that? He's not naive. He knows who he's dealing with, you and me. He's dealing with real people who right now today cannot find, cannot see themselves forgiving someone. They just can't see it today. They can't see themselves accepting someone where they are right now. Just can't see it, and they're not going to. So they avoid them. God's not naive, and he's not blind. He's looking for you to take Hebrews 12:14 seriously. Let's move on to point number two. Well, here's a quote, it's not mine, someone said it. Because we are at peace with God, we should be peacemakers. Wow. Peacemakers. I skipped a verse to get to the malignant, what a horrible word. A modern word, typically a medical word, malignant. The malignant condition in one person that threatens the entire congregation. So what are we looking at here? Well, it's the word root of bitterness. Verse 15, lest any root of bitterness springing up cause trouble, and by this many become defiled. Now, I'm going to take a moment to get super technical. I taught several people about a month ago how to prepare to teach the Bible to others. And I made this statement. You don't go to the Bible and say, you know what, I'm going to teach this and I'm going to find a scripture to support it. The Bible has to speak for itself, and sometimes that messes up your idea. So let me make that super concrete. All of my life, preachers have preached this about root of bitterness. They say, Mike, you're going to get your feelings hurt. Just plan on it at the church. Go ahead and plan on it. Bank on it. It's going to happen. You're going to be overlooked, offended, hurt. And that pain is going to be tough for a couple of days. And if you want to, you can keep it alive. You can keep stirring up every single day. Why? If you see that person at HEB, you will instinctively go to another aisle. And if there was an accident where you had to face them, you have no idea what you would say, because you are getting bitter, and the bitterness takes root. That's what I've been preached to all of my life. And when I chose Hebrews 12 several months ago and knew I was going to go verse by verse, I thought, there's where I get to talk about anger taking root. And then I started studying, and it messed up the whole sermon. Let me show you where Hebrews 12, verse 15 comes from. The book of Deuteronomy 29. That there may not be among you man or woman whose heart turns away from the Lord our God to go and serve the gods of these nations, and that there may not be among you a root bearing bitterness or wormwood. Well, it's still not clear what that means, so we keep reading. And so it may not happen when he hears the words of this curse, that he blesses himself in his heart and says, I shall have peace even though I follow the dictates of my heart. Now, I'll put that on you real fast. Let me explain. Moses warned the people that there's going to be some of your family who left Egypt and they want to go back. And they have a horrible attitude. And they've got no faith. And they are troublemakers. Where are they troublemakers? Around you. And that root in them spills over. And what's that look like? How does that happen? This is what happens to people who backslide or prove they're really not saved. They say this. They tell themselves, I am right. I don't care what anybody says. And I'm going to have peace. Just me, myself, and I. Even though I'm not following this, I'm listening to self. Now, all those sermons I've heard all my life were not wrong about anger becoming bitterness in me. And bitterness is poisonous and toxic and malignant. Listen to Hebrews 12:15. Lest any root of bitterness springing up cause trouble. Cause trouble where? Here. And many become defiled. You know, the big thing in America is, that's none of your business. I can do what I want on my time. in the privacy of my home. That's our big deal. Well, you can't bring that to the church. You, how you think and what you say can defile the First Baptist Church. So there's a malignant condition. So real quick, that verse right there supports all those sermons I heard that took the secondary meaning of bitterness. Because I can have bitterness, and the Bible says, the Holy Spirit says, Mike, get rid of the bitterness. And if I start telling God that I have good reason, and incidentally, big shock, you may have good reason. See, everything people do to you is not good. You can actually be rightfully offended and accurately correct, but if you take that down the hole of bitterness, that's wrong. It's on you. So it says, God, I could see God saying, Mike, I don't want to hear what happened. I know what happened. And the Bible's full of warnings to me not to be shocked when I get hurt. Don't let the devil use your naive view of the church. Be mature. Be a soldier. So God would say, I don't want to hear what happened. I want to see you be spiritual. Now, this thing about congregational health, what does that mean? It says here in Hebrews 12, there are steps we can take. It lists only one. For some reason, it just has one. And what is it? It's this term right there. Verse Hebrews 12, verse 15. Looking carefully, lest anyone fall short of the glory of the grace of God. Incidentally, if you've picked up on it, I cannot deal with every phrase. It's frustrating. And to be super blunt with you, I don't have time with you now to slow down enough. It's just the way it is. So I'm picking the high points. And here it is. The step you can take is to look around and be observant. You know, I've been guilty, I'm sorry, a couple of times up here, finding a way to complain about seeing young people walk down the street with a phone like this. Well, here's the facts. If I was a young person today walking down the street, I'd be just like this. I just happened to be raised when there was no such thing. So I'm a grouchy old man. And I'm sorry, because I don't do this. I don't walk down the street. I don't walk into a store. I don't. I've seen YouTube videos of people getting run over and running into lampposts, for real. I don't do that. So I fuss at these young people. You need to look around and observe and the sunshine and the birds. I'm guilty in my own way of being in my own little world. So I need to hear this message that says, Mike, be observant. And what am I looking for? I need to look around carefully with care for others. That's a big deal. And I'm not bragging, but I am going to say it. When I truly run into somebody who's extremely selfish and they literally don't care about anybody but themselves and they live like it, it's kind of shocking. Because I'm old enough to know you and I need people. But I run into people, they don't care about others. Well, Christians ought to, and so you should look around and care that that person right now that you're not getting along with, there's a big hole they're fixing to step into. Has Satan got you for a minute long enough to say, I hope they fall in? Or does the Holy Spirit say, you should love them? You don't want to talk to them. You don't want to be with them. But what's springing up in you is the Holy Spirit loving others. So you look around. But you probably know where I'm going here, and this is the end of it. But you look carefully with honesty at yourself. Now that was a simple little thing about me complaining about kids on their phone. But I'm guilty too. When God looks at me, he says, Mike. There are times God would say, Mike, you're not paying attention. You're thinking of you. God can see that with no phone. So it's very simple this morning. You ought to be doing the things actively that contribute to congregational peace. And you ought to not do things that cause strife, disunity, and discord throughout the church. There are times to refrain, to not act on what you think, so that the family of God can be used of God in a mighty way, and the Holy Spirit can be so evident because we're being faithful. I made a comment as I read the section where it talks about, are you in the family? I said a while ago, you will be offended by the church. You will be disappointed, but the church, I cannot imagine living this life without the church family. I cannot. If today you are a person who has not trusted your life, your heart, your soul, who you've not come to the point of knowing that you're born with no peace with God, the only way to have peace with God is through Jesus, who achieved peace on the cross. You trust him, you call on him, you believe him, you're in the family. And it's wonderful to be in the family. And I would love to talk with anyone who needs to have that discussion, would love to do that. Let's stand together. Father, we thank you for the love you have for us, the peace you provide through Jesus, and your heart for any congregation that seeks to serve you. Lord, we pray for our congregation right now. And if there are visitors today that are members of other congregations, you'd be with them as they contribute to what you want to do among your people. In Jesus' name, amen.
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